0: you swing low, sweet chariot.
1: Coming
0: for you, chariot. Yeah, man, get me out of here. Me, yeah, me. 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I mean, that's what I'm talking about. 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
0: 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And when somebody told you, you didn't believe it. 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

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He said, Minnie, tickle you for a son. 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Love your wicked ways, God's done, got tired. You got to go to judgment, stand your trial. 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
1: Why don't you swing down, sweet chariot, stop it.